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0: 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All systems are go. And we are on.
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6: We're in vacation mode, and there's a new survey that says the very first thing that you need to do before you leave for vacation is clean your house. Apparently, coming home to a dirty house is the worst mood killer for vacation. Oh. Do you hate that?
7: 100%. So the other, me and my friends, we all went on a vacation. I was driving, so my friend stayed the night before, and then we left in the morning. And before we left, I was like, hey, like, can you actually, like, you know, fix the couch where you were sleeping and stuff? I was like, I cannot come home to a dirty house. I was like, something about it, it ruins my entire vacation. I come home and the house is dirty. I'm like, well, did I even do anything?
6: I almost wish somebody would just come clean the house while you're gone. Wouldn't that be nice? You don't even have to do it. That'd be perfect.

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4: 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Or better yet, go to Times

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1: Which movie is better, The Sixth Sense or The Matrix?
2: Bro, that's The Sixth Sense. 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
1: Lauren Snap, Donnie Meacham. It's the time you've all been waiting for. It's my lazy girl makeup hack.
2: Okay.
1: All right, Donnie. So I love that this is finally going viral on TikTok because it's something that I have been doing for years. Okay. So what you do is you use self-tanning lotion and you put it in the areas of your face that would like, you would just naturally contour it with makeup or whatever. But I'm saving myself a step by drawing out my cheekbones. I put a little bit on my eyelids. I put a little bit underneath of my nose, little bit underneath of my lip and around my jawline. So then I go to bed and the next morning, I wake up and I look like I'm wearing makeup, but I'm not. It's so lazy. It's my favorite.
2: I mean, your pillowcases, your poor pillowcase. Also, those you poor men that you're sleeping with. Imagine looking over and you're like, ah, what is
1: that? First of all, sir, I am not sleeping with
2: over.
1: A ton of men, okay?
2: So I can never do this.
1: Here's the gross part that I wanted to tell you. That also means I've got to be very careful with how often I wash my face. Otherwise, I definitely look like I've got a skin disease. So
2: yes.
1: I wash my face like once a day, but I'm really, really tender with it.
2: Your poor pores. All I can think of, they're just so clogged. Just

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1: Does this texting trend bother you? Or maybe are you the person that does this? Are you a hey hanger?
2: Which like is where you just go, write hey.
1: Hey, and then I respond and then you don't. You leave me hanging?
2: It's almost as worse as what are you doing this weekend? Because it's setting you up. Oh. Because if I say I don't have plans and then you invite me to something I don't want to go to, you already know I don't have plans and therefore I can't lie and say I have plans.
1: Yeah. I don't like the hey hangers.
2: No, but also just hey, you're just thinking of me? Well, don't.
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that one thing that's on your summer bucket list? Let's talk about it. It's Lauren Snapp and Donnie Meacham from Pop Crush Nights. 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
3: When I was growing up, only the cool kids had Capri Sun. Lauren Snap, Donnie Meacham. I've got news. Capri Sun doing away with the pouch. The pouch is gone.
4: Well, is it for the environment? I'm sure. But it's like, you know, Capri Sun, they have an alcoholic Capri Sun. That's kind of fabulous. If they don't, I was a Mondo boy. You remember Mondos?
3: Is that with the like little cap that like peeled off?
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3: Oh, why do we not have those in an alcoholic version?
4: Mondo.

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1: Making lemons out of lemonade tonight. Ooh. What is the top price that you would pay for one lemon?
2: One, nothing. 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
1: Well, now that you're all riled up, I'm going to tell you that you're going to hate my next story. 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
1: That was Slide, Goo Goo Dolls, Pop Crush, Weekend Party Mix, Lauren Snap, Donnie Meacham. So Donnie, Inflation Station is happening at the grocery store. All right. Yes. The price of lemonade is unreal. Okay. I just paid $4 for like one of those frozen cans that you can like make a gallon of lemonade. But get this. All right. So in England, they found a 285-year-old lemon in the back of this like 19th century cabinet.
2: Yeah.
1: And it just sold online for $1,800.
2: Excuse me? For a lemon? Mm-hmm. A used lemon? Please, people just really want dumb stuff. They just want, you know what? If you have that $1,800. Why am I saying 1.8? That legal thing is so bougie. Make this sound more. $1,800. My Venmo is. Send it my way. People just waste their money. Send it my way. I'll buy a lemon and then throw it at somebody and then buy myself some fireball shots.
1: Oh my. Leave it to Donnie.

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2: They say the holy water's watered down, and this town's lost its faith. 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Oh my, my, oh my, my love, I take one look at you, you're taking me out.

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1: 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Did you collect Pogs as a kid?
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5: Have you found your wife, your husband, your partner? Doing something behind your back, Donnie, Lauren, Pop Crush Night. So, a man found his wife's secret stash of lingerie. And he was like, but wait, I've asked her to wear lingerie. And she was like, no, I don't do that. It's not my thing. Why does she have this, Lauren? What is going? She's OnlyFansing it. She's doing models behind his back. What is happening?
6: I mean, maybe she just had an underwear raid and these were things that she didn't wear anymore. And so she put them all in a big stash and she's just, it's probably fine.
5: They have a 3-bedroom, 2-bath house and they each have a separate, one of the other rooms is their private offices since they work from home. And she's hiding it in there. Well, why are you hiding it in there, sweetie?
6: Oh yeah, that's bad news bears. That is bad news bears.
5: She's up to something. What do you think it is? 1-888-900-5217.

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1: If you're looking for a glow up, according to what I'm seeing on social media, Donnie, this is what you're going to want to do. It's called bed rotting. Have you heard of bed rotting?
2: Bed rot? No, it sounds like something I don't want to be a part of.
1: Yeah, well, it does, but it's also the latest self-care trend, and I know it sounds extreme and gross, but it's awesome. So get this. Bed rotting, you just lay in bed for long periods of time. You can binge Netflix, you can eat snacks, you can stare at the ceiling. The only rule is that you just have to lay down and rot.
2: You know what? So bed rotting, it's my favorite thing to do, actually. Let's all bed rot together.
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1: Loyalty tester. Ooh. Lauren Snap, Donnie Meacham. There's a girl on TikTok that is making buku bucks by being a loyalty tester. And what she does is she tries to set these men up for failure, exposing them as a cheater. And in return, these ladies, you know, they also get their hearts broken. But now her heart is broken because she doesn't believe in love anymore.
2: I have such a strong opinion on this. Look, I hate cheating. Do not cheat on somebody. Just break up with them if you're going to cheat on them. But also, I don't like setting people up for failure. You're setting them up. You're putting a cheating in front of them. Oh, I do not like setting people up.
1: I agree. I absolutely agree. Let us know. Have you ever set up somebody to figure out if they're a cheater? 1-888-952-17.

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1: Are you being eaten alive? 1-888-952-17. If you heard me say, are you being eaten alive? And you thought, daggone it, these mosquitoes? Then you and I are living the same life. But here's a new hack that I just found. Did you know that coffee grounds burn? Like they literally will ignite. And I just put them in a little jar and I light them off and no more mosquitoes.
2: Yeah, my life hack is apple cider vinegar, and you put two dashes of like Dial soap in it, because anything that's flying, they love the smell of apple cider vinegar, but the soap makes it sticky, so they stick to it.
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3: We're in vacation mode, and there's a new survey that says the very first thing that you need to do before you leave for vacation is clean your house. Apparently, coming home to a dirty house is the worst mood killer for vacation. Do you hate that?
4: 100%. So the other, me and my friends, we all went on a vacation. I was driving, so my friend stayed the night before, and then we left in the morning. And before we left, I was like, hey, like, can you actually, like, you know, fix the couch where you were sleeping and stuff? I was like, I cannot come home to a dirty house. I was like, something about it, it ruins my entire vacation. If I come home and the house is dirty, I'm like, well, did I even do anything?
3: I almost wish somebody would just come clean the house while you're gone. Wouldn't that be nice? You don't even have to do it. That'd be perfect.

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0: Lauren Snap, Donnie Meacham. It's the time you've all been waiting for. It's my lazy girl makeup hack.
1: Okay.
0: All right, Donnie. So I love that this is finally going viral on TikTok because it's something that I have been doing for years. Okay. So what you do is you use self-tanning lotion and you put it in the areas of your face that would like, you would just naturally contour it with makeup or whatever, but I'm saving myself a step by drawing out my cheekbones. I put a little bit on my eyelids. I put a little bit underneath of my nose, little bit underneath of my lip and around my jawline. So then I go to bed and then next morning I wake up and I look like I'm wearing makeup, but I'm not. It's so lazy. It's my favorite.
1: I mean, your pillowcases, your poor pillowcase. Also, those men, you poor men that you're sleeping with. Imagine looking over and you're like, ah! What is
0: it? First of all, sir, I am not sleeping with a ton of men, okay? Here's the gross part that I wanted to tell you. That also means I've got to be very careful with how often I wash my face. Otherwise, I definitely look like I've got a skin disease. So yes. I wash my face like once a day, but I'm really, really tender with it.
1: Your poor pores. All I can think of, they're just so clogged.

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1: Does this texting trend bother you? Or maybe, are you the person that does this? Are you a hey hanger? Which
2: like
1: is where you go,
2: hey.
1: Hey, and then I respond, and then you don't? Leave me hanging?
2: It's almost as worse as, what are you doing this weekend? Because it's setting you up. Oh. Because if I say I don't have plans, and then you invite me to something I don't want to go to, you already know I don't have plans, and therefore I can't lie and say I have plans.
1: Yeah, I don't like the hey hangers.
2: No, but also, just the hey, you're just thinking of me? Well, don't.
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0: valued and cared for and loved, and that they're important.
1: I knew I wanted to be adopted by him because of how he taught me to be the person who I am today. 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

0: It's time for Big Joe's Little Wins on Mix 95.7. Got a good thing going on. Highlighting the little wins and great things happening throughout West Michigan and beyond. Here's today's little win with Big Joe.
1: The phone this morning, Savannah Thompson. How are you doing, Savannah?
2: I'm great. How are you?
1: I'm doing awesome. It's not very often that I get to talk to a record holder, but that's exactly what you are. Not only records broken at your school that you recently graduated from, but also in the state of Michigan. Can you tell everybody about your amazing soccer skills and the record that you broke this year?
2: Yeah, I was able to break the state record for goals in a season. I believe it was 231. I am now at 238, I believe. And then I also recently just broke my school record that I withheld, which was 67 goals in a season. It's now at 71.
1: How many games, Savannah, do you think you play in a season? That's insane.
2: I honestly don't know. I think we're around 18 to 20 right now, but I could be wrong on that.
1: What's the most goals you ever got in one game? Do you know that?
2: I think I'm averaging about 3 goals a game.
1: Jeez, so is that a hat trick in soccer? I know in hockey it is.
2: Yes.
1: Okay.
2: Yep.
1: Well, so you are so good at soccer, obviously, and in school. What got you into the game? Do you, like, remember how you started out playing soccer?
2: Oh, honestly, I've just been playing forever, and I just kind of fell in love with it. I love that it's really a team sport, you know, to be able to succeed at it. Kind of fell in love and just been playing it ever since then. I've been playing since I've been, like, 4, so.
1: That's so cool. Now, over the course of that time playing soccer from a kid all the way to a high school senior and heading off to college now, do you have a memory, like, the most, whether it's an actual, like, big win or just a moment that you'll always cherish from playing soccer?
2: Definitely when we won districts my sophomore year. It just was really cool. I never experienced that, you know, as a high school student, so that was really cool. And breaking the school record for my high school, I didn't think that was a possibility at all. And it just, everything has just kind of been happening to me, and I've just been kind of going along with it and just, you know, doing what I gotta do. So yeah, just those experiences have been pretty cool.
1: It is really cool. Is there any advice that you'd give to anybody out there listening, maybe a younger boy or girl that, you know, is pursuing stuff, I guess, just to strive for greatness? Because I assume you have some natural ability, but I also have to imagine you had to put in a lot of work.
2: Yes, 100%. Like, I'm always working out. I'm always at the field, just getting extra reps in. You just have to love what you're doing. Like, I honestly, truly just love soccer. So it makes it fun for me to, you know, keep working on it and keep pushing myself. You know, I'm going to go play college at Saginaw Valley State University. So I'm super excited for that, to push myself to my limit there as well. Just fall in love with something and strive and be the best at it.
1: I love that. So at Tri-County, you were a Viking. What will you be at Saginaw Valley?
2: A Cardinal.
1: All right. Hey, Savannah Thompson, thank you so much for coming on and just sharing this awesome news for Big Joe's Little Wins. And congratulations on all that you've achieved so far and what you got ahead of you in the future, too.
2: Thank you so much for having me.
1: Anytime. Hey, if you've got some good news, maybe it's something that's happened in your world or something you've seen, would you do me a favor and share it? 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

0: Emily in Byron Center. Hey, how are you doing today?
1: I'm doing great.
0: All right. Your chance this morning to win a $40 gift card to Founders Brewing. Some good food, some good drinks. And when you go there, by the way, too, if you stop on by, like, the gift shop, mention me, Big Joe. They've got, like, a Big Joe button, and you can get 30% off of stuff inside the gift shop. Are you ready to play the game today?
1: Yes. Let's go.
0: Big Joe's 60-second showdown works like this. I'm going to put 60 seconds on the clock. You have to answer 10 questions correctly to win our Michigan Lottery ticket jackpot, which is up to $125. And if you don't know an answer, Emily, just say pass. I'll come back to them as long as there's time on the clock. Are you ready?
1: Yep.
0: Big Joe's 60-second showdown starts in 3, 2, 1. How many quarters make up $1?
1: 4.
0: Correct. Who created the Muppets?
1: Jim Henson?
0: Correct. What famous document begins with "We the People"?
1: The Constitution?
0: Correct. What movie features Will Smith and Tommy Lee Jones as undercover secret agents who police extraterrestrials?
1: Men in Black?
0: Correct. What is the name of Elvis Presley's Memphis home?
1: Grayson?
0: Correct. Who sings the song "It Wasn't Me"?
1: Pass.
0: What state has the longest freshwater shoreline?
1: Michigan?
0: Correct. What's the name of the pig in the book Charlotte's Web?
1: Wilbur.
0: Correct. What celebrity chef's catchphrase is "Bam"? What is the name of Chip and Joe?
2: That's a wrap.
0: We are out of time. You did so good, though. 1, 2, 3, 4, 5, 6, 7 correct answers, and you passed on the other two. I mean, that's nothing to shake your head at, Emily. You did really good this morning.
1: Yeah, that's not bad.
0: I will bring back the questions that Emily passed on, so if you're listening right now, you might be able to go look up those answers to try to get a few of them. And our Michigan Lottery ticket jackpot goes up to $130. 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

Good morning. Happy Wednesday. It's June 3rd, 2026. It's the Big Joe Show on Mix 95.7 Grand Rapids Best Mix. And it probably sounds like I'm a broken record repeating it, but it's just so nice and we need to appreciate it while we have it because, boy, you know, it could change in a minute. The weather. I mean, it was so nice waking up this morning. The window was open last night when we went to bed and just it was so cool. And, of course, I got to close it because I don't know about you, but we have birds in our neighborhood that are like, hey, get up. Tweet, tweet, tweet, tweet. Are you awake yet? Like they start going at like 4 or 5 in the morning. So it's something if I don't, Lindsay will send me a text like you didn't close the window and now I'm awake. I'm like, well, welcome to my world. But I'm looking outside downtown Grand Rapids. Like from my view, I can see Rosa Park Circle and Ionia. And it looks so beautiful. Looks so nice. So hopefully you got a beautiful sunrise this morning as you're starting out. And that weather is going to be pretty nice. We've had it for a long time. Today, sunny, warm, and we're expecting pleasant. High in the lower 80s. That sounds great. Now, here's the thing. Not to be a negative Nancy, but just making you aware. There's a chance of shower and storms that are coming like later, like Friday night and into Saturday. So if you got some stuff you got to get done, like I finally cut my grass last night. Oh my gosh. I don't know what it's been drinking, but my grass has been growing like crazy. So did that weed whack, did all the fun stuff, edging the sidewalk. Just, I really enjoy that. That's like therapeutic for me to be able to do something with my hands. I enjoy that, but I've been putting it off for so long, man. I had to keep on mulching and just getting all the grass clippings. So if you have not done that, I would recommend maybe today or tomorrow because, ooh, if you've been putting it off and it's already getting long, it's going to be terrible over the weekend if it rains. So, hey, check it out. Coming up this morning here on The Big Joe Show, I've got more of those tickets to go to see Mary J. Blige at Soaring Eagle Casino Resort. Whether you want to do like a night out with your girlfriends or maybe a date night, guys, maybe you want to surprise your lady, whatever it might be, your chance to do that coming up around 6:30 this morning. And then for Big Joe's 60-second showdown, we've got those Founders gift cards. I was actually out there yesterday with some of my friends from Founders, Chuck and Mallory, and just talking about some other cool stuff that's coming. I'm so excited to be working with them and partnering with them. And it's a great place to go, of course, before a concert, after a concert, or even just during the day. They got lunch specials, all kinds of stuff going on at Founders. If you've not been there lately, definitely go there. And why not go there for free? I'll hook you up with that gift card later this morning around 7:45. But coming up next, we've got the Big Joe Show's Need to Know News. Wow, a lot going on in our city as far as like the West Nile virus. I don't know if you heard about this. I'll tell you about that. No need to freak out, but it's here and what you can do to prevent that. And, well, just a bunch of other cool stuff too. So let me get my coffee. I'm tired, man. Come on. We got a long day ahead of us and we're going to do it. I just need this one sip. Hang on. That's good.

0: Robinette's closed down this past winter, and that was kind of a big deal because usually they're open, but they haven't done that in like 15 years. And the reason why is they had some major renovations that they were going to do, and they opened up earlier this week on Monday. And man, they're still making those classic donuts and the cider and the wine, all the stuff you love. But if you head on out there, you're also going to notice some new menu items and some changes to the barn. The biggest is the Orchard's gift shop that has been turned into a new space. They're calling it Barzilla's Barn, and Barzilla was farm manager Alan Robinette's great-great-grandfather. Holy cow, that's a long time. That was actually that. So inside the Barzilla, you can get hard cider. Man, I need some of that right now. It sounds like I've had some. Also, wine by the glass. And the big thing, too, there's going to be ice cream and cider slushies. You had me at slushies. You know what I'm talking about? That just sounds so, so good. All right, no need to freak out. But, I mean, when I hear, I'm like, what? West Nile virus has been found in two parts in Kent County. The virus was detected in the area code 49504, very close to me. That's Grand Rapids. And then 49519, which is Wyoming. And this is just like, I guess, like routine, usual mosquito stuff they check to make sure there is no West Nile virus in our area. So the Kent County Health Department said you could take some really simple, some really easy precautions to protect yourself and your family. They say apply insect repellent if you're outdoors. Also, get rid of standing water. That's the big one around your home. I think of all the time, like a tire, but anything, just where it's water can accumulate and build up. Sure enough, that's like, hey, would you like to make a mosquito baby? Oh, I'd love to make a mosquito baby with you. And then we got a bunch of mosquitoes everywhere. So keep that in mind, and you should be able to go outside and enjoy the nice weather like we've been having lately here in West Michigan. Okay, a recall alert. You might want to check your freezer for this one. A popular cheese bread is being recalled across the country and right here in Michigan. The FDA issued a recall notice for Motor City Pizza Company's five cheese bread. Ooh, that just sounds so good right now. Well, not the recalled one, but the cheese breads were made with milk powder that was recalled due to possible salmonella contamination, and it was sold nationwide. Just some of the retailers that are like locally available to us here. Now, there's even more, but Costco, Walmart, Target, Meijer, and Spartan Nash got more details in the Mix 95.7 app. Nobody's been sick or injured. They're just saying there's a possibility of it, and you know what? That's good, but I don't want to get any kind of like food poisoning or salmonella poisoning, so yeah, just skip that. The city of Grand Rapids is partnering with RX Kids Kent County. You might have heard about this in other spots in West Michigan, but they have a program to provide direct cash payments to expecting and new moms. Expecting mothers will receive a one-time payment of $1,500 during pregnancy, followed by $500 per month for up to 6 months after childbirth. The city says the money can go towards things like rent, utilities, food, transportation, childcare, diapers, one tank of gas, other family needs. More details are inside the Mix 95.7 app, but I think that's great. We definitely got to do all we can to take care of moms out here in West Michigan. And for your final need-to-know news story, we're going to head down under. All right, let's all get on there. Crikey, we're going to Australia. There was an orchestral, I can't even say it, an orchestra. You know what they are. They were performing La La Land. But during a little break in the show, the keyboardist was just really sick. He tried to gut it out and keep on going, but he just could not continue. So the conductor asked the audience if anybody could sight read. I guess it's a way of like reading music. So this 21-year-old student, his name is Sterling, raised his hand like, I actually can. I'm pretty good at it. And he was brought down, given the music to look over, and then he played out the rest of the show with the orchestra. How cool is that? This is some audio from that amazing moment.
1: Anybody like an amazing sight reader? You can sight read? Okay. You want to join us?
0: You hear like that? That's him doing some of the effects right there on the keyboard. That is just so amazing that that guy's there and like, I could do that. I wish. Only thing I could do is if like, can anybody do three blind mice? Okay, I could do that. I got you. I could do that, no problem. Other than that, I'm not really that helpful. Or if they need like a triangle section, I've been known to

0: To ding, ding, ding. I can do that. That is the Big Joe Show's Need to Know News on Mix 95.7, Grand Rapids' best mix. 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I got your chance to win those tickets to go see Mary J. Blige at Soaring Eagle Casino Resort coming up next.
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It is the Big Joe Show, and coming up in about 5 minutes, I appreciate you hanging out. I'm going to hook you up with tickets to go see Mary J. Blige at Soaring Eagle Casino Resort when we play the Secret Celebrity Game.

0: Well, my name is Big Joe, and this is Mix 95.7, Grand Rapids' best mix. Good morning. It is time for the Secret Celebrity Game. Listen close and then take a guess at 616-600-0957. Sometimes the voice is just the most easy thing recognizable. Sometimes there's clues in what they're saying or talking about, which will help you figure out who our secret celebrity is. And if you're able to do that, you're going to get to go see Mary J. Blige at Soaring Eagle Casino and Resort coming up on July 23rd. Here is today's secret celebrity.
1: If you really think about the American dream, yeah, it's sweet, but you got to work hard for it. 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We understand struggle. 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We understand being underdogs. We understand what it is to fight, but we understand that bottom line, hard work pays off.
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0: secret celebrity time here on Nix 95.7. It is Big Joe, and listen up. If you can figure out who this celebrity is, or at least take a guess, man, hey, what's the worst case? You're right? Oh, boo-hoo, you win a prize? Yeah. 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
1: If you really think about the American dream, yeah, it's sweet, but you got to work hard for it. We all have our backgrounds. We all have things that we have come from, and that's why we're humble. We understand struggle. We understand sacrifice. We understand being underdogs. We understand what it is to fight, but we understand that bottom line, hard work pays off.
0: 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Who's this and where are you calling from?
2: This is Rihanna, and I'm calling from Ionia, Michigan.
0: Rihanna and Ionia, do you have an idea of who our secret celebrity might be?
2: Is it Pitbull?
0: Why do you think it's Pitbull?
2: His voice is just really distinct.
0: Yeah, Mr. 305.
2: Yeah.
0: Yes, it is Pitbull. Congratulations. You're right.
2: Thank you.
0: Yeah, no, thank you for listening and for calling and playing this morning. For getting that correct, you're going to get to go see Mary J. Blige at Soaring Eagle Casino Resort.

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1: That's amazing.
0: Who do you think you're going to go with?
1: I'm probably going to take my best friend.
0: Oh, what's her name?
1: Heather.
0: Shout out to Heather. What makes her such a good friend?
1: We've just been through some rough times together, and she's always had my back.
0: All right, well, we all need a person like Heather in our life. That's awesome. Congratulations to you. Hang on, I'm going to get more of your information in just 1 second. And coming up tomorrow morning, more chances to win those Mary J. Blige tickets for the Secret Celebrity Game here on The Big Joe Show. Coming up next, GRTV, our local media here in West Michigan. They have their fourth annual Media Maker Summer Camp. This is something that if your kid wants to get into maybe podcasting or video editing, just all kinds of different stuff, they're actually doing it for free. I got the details, though. It's coming up next on Mix 95.7.

0: It's time for Big Joe's Little Wins on Mix 95.7. Got a good thing going on. Highlighting the little wins and great things happening throughout West Michigan and beyond. Here's today's little win with Big Joe.
1: Joining me in studio this morning, Elena Taylor with GRTV. You're the education manager for Grand Rapids Community Media Center, and you have a really cool event that's going on. Can you tell me more about the Media Makers Summer Camp?
2: Yeah, absolutely. Thanks for having me on, by the way, Joe. So Media Makers is GRTV's high school summer camp program. We run it over the course of June and July, but they're essentially week-long sessions where high school students can come in and learn how to make their own podcast, their own studio TV show, and their own short film. So during that time, we sort of give them the fundamentals of all of these different fields, right? So they can sort of understand both the soft skills and the technical side of everything that goes into making this. They also train with professional equipment, which is a really cool opportunity for sure.
1: So you don't have to bring in your own camera.
2: No, definitely not. This is sort of like part of the idea, because this is part of the Community Media Center. We're a public access station. So what we're really all about is creating opportunities where it's accessible to be creative, to share a story. You know, we live in such a media saturated environment right now that we have messages that we're being bombarded with all the time, especially if you're a young person growing up in this type of environment. It's even more important that you understand what goes into creating that media that you are being faced with every day. It sort of gives you those tools to be able to navigate it better, be sort of a more conscious consumer of what you're seeing, and sort of determine, okay, what am I going to take? What am I going to leave? Because I know sort of what their agenda might be or how they achieved this certain thing. So that's sort of the other underlying idea behind this whole camp, is prepare them to be confident in the sort of largely quickly growing media landscape that we're in right now.
1: What are some of the different things, as you mentioned, though, that are going to be available for these kids to experience?
2: We can start out with the podcasting week. That's the first one we have coming up that starts on June 8th. So students come in, we have podcasting kits, learn sort of the fundamentals of microphone technique too. It's not always totally like easy to pick up right away. There are definitely ways to do it right. And we also help them sort of just get confident behind the mic. It's kind of takes a while to sort of be like, okay, I'm not freaked out. I got the headphones on. I got the machine in front of me. I can actually sound like myself over a certain period of time. We also have workshops we're going to do with WYCE 88.1 FM. Shout out. So they're going to have them sort of put together a little package to like introduce a song and sort of give some history about the artist. At the end of the week, we're going to have other media professionals who work in the field here in Grand Rapids come in and actually be interview subjects for students. So not only can they sort of like sharpen those skills of active listening and just interviewing in general, sort of being like an open participant in that, they can also learn about their career trajectory. How did you get to this point? If that's something that they aspire to, they can sort of also learn from that interaction as well.
1: Anything, whether it would be radio, TV, podcasting, like, I think that's so cool. You get to talk to somebody that's living and breathing it and doing it, and they can tell you how they got there.
2: Exactly. And they might have sort of like a more non-traditional path, or one that you might not have envisioned. A lot of people think that there's just one way to break in, and we just want to sort of empower them with the idea that you can do this in your own way. And that's sort of the importance of showing them how to use these tools, showing them how to work the fundamentals, so that we're putting those tools in their hands to make it on their own terms. So they're also going to produce their own podcast by the end of the week as well.
1: Elena, this sounds so cool. How much does this cost if kids want to go or parents want to get them to be part of this?
2: Well, thank you so much for asking. It's free to attend. We actually pay the students a stipend to participate. So we're sort of treating it like sort of a mix between that like fun summer camp energy and a legitimate sort of entry-level creative opportunity, because these kids really want to go into media down the line. First question they're going to ask is, what's your experience?
1: I don't have any.
2: No, exactly. So that was sort of the idea, is like give them an experience.
1: So how can people learn more about this?
2: Go to our website. It's grtv.com/learn/summer camp. And you can see all the different dates we have on here. We have the podcasting camp that's coming up first. There's the TV production week where you can go into our studio, learn how to create a live show and go through all of these different segments, which is super cool. Our film week is actually currently full, but if you're interested, go check it out, see what it's all about, maybe sign up for another session and keep an eye out for next year if that's something you're interested in.
1: I love what you guys are doing here for these kids in our community. Thank you. And it's an awesome experience, it sounds like.
2: I appreciate that. Yeah, it's honestly the best part of my job. It's so fun to see them evolve over this really short period of time and build up their confidence in their abilities, but also in how they interact with each other. Learning how to collaborate is such a valuable skill, and they just take to it so well. It's just, I feel like we can learn

0: learned so much from this generation. They're experiencing so much right at eye level.
1: Yeah.
0: And just being able to be around while they express themselves, while they talk about the things that's important to them. It's just really fulfilling. It's really cool to see, and I'm really glad I get to do it.
1: Elena Taylor with GRTV, the education manager. Thank you so much for coming in here and being part of Big Joe's Little Wins.
0: Of course. Thank you for having me.
1: Hey, if you've got a little win, maybe it's something you've seen in our community, or even better, if it's happening in your own life, I'd love to know about it. 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

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Uber just came out with a list of their lost and found index, kind of just crazy things that were left behind last year in their vehicles. And wow, these are impressive. I'll tell you about them coming up in two songs.

0: 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Hey, what's going on? It is Big Joe, and man, I do it more now than ever. I'm always Ubering or Lyfting. Doesn't matter if I'm drinking or taking an edible, whatever. It's just, you know, it's more convenient. So if I'm going to go out for the night and I think that might be a possibility, that's what I do. And I am I'm knocking on my little studio table here. I don't know if it's made of wood or not, but I don't think I've lost anything in a ride share. Now I'm saying that, of course, what's going to happen? I'm going to lose something. But, you know, the common things that we might leave behind and forget, whether we are drunk or sober, might be a phone, a wallet, luggage. That's a stretch, but it happens. Your keys, your headphones, like your AirPods, stuff like that. But Uber put out a list, and they do this every year. They call it their Lost and Found Index, and they share some of the crazier things that have been left behind in some of their vehicles. And if you're a rideshare driver, I'm going to share some of these. I'd love for you to call in if you have a story of your own, like just something kind of funny that somebody left behind, or like, wow, like they left like a diamond ring behind, just something like that. I'd like to know about it. 616-600-0957. Also, shout out so much for listening to Mix 95.7 while you're taking people all across West Michigan. I appreciate you. Some of the things that were on the list, and I don't understand how, an ankle monitor. Like, you know, you go to jail and you're released. One of those ankle monitors. Did they cut it off and make an escape? I have so many questions. Another one, which I feel like is hard to leave behind, an oxygen tank. But that's probably because I'm thinking of those giant, like, green ones. I wonder if this is one of those small little portable ones. You know, I think of, like, an elderly person, like my grandma might have. She has, like, a little oxygen tank that she keeps in with her nose. So I could see that. This is another expensive item left behind. Somebody left a single red bottom Louis Vuitton heel. Did I say that correct? I'm not really fancy. I'm not sure, but I think I did. And then it just keeps on getting weirder. A live fish. So was it like somebody's goldfish? Was it in a bowl? Like, did you win this fish at the fair? You know how like they put in the plastic bag with the water? I'm trying to figure out. I can understand if you bought like a thing of salmon for dinner and you left it behind, but a live fish. A few more here. These are the just lost and found index for Uber. Just the crazy things that people like you and I have left behind in a vehicle. Somebody found a photo with like rhinestones, like a frame, and it was a picture of Jesus. So I don't know. Bling, bling. That's kind of cool. Other things in there, a bald cap. Maybe they were going to a Pitbull concert, a wizard wand, Harry Potter convention. And the last two kind of got me like, okay, because there's like 50 of these. I just picked some of my favorites. A child's prosthetic eye. I mean, I guess it makes sense. Like an adult, you'd realize your prosthetic eye is not in, but I'm just wondering like, were they transporting it? Was it their kids? I just have so many questions. This list keeps making me wonder. And the final one, I don't know if this person works at Jimmy John's or maybe they work at like another sub place or something like that, but a meat slicer. You know how heavy a meat slicer is? I used to work at Subway when I was in high school and we'd move it around sometimes and clean it up just to keep it, you know, proper for health stuff. Those things aren't light. So, somebody got a good deal on Facebook Marketplace and they just were getting a ride to go pick up and drop off their meat slicer. Either way, those are some of the crazier things that were found this past year. I'd love to know if you're a rideshare driver, whether it's Uber, Lyft or whatever, like maybe there's something you've had a passenger leave behind. If you wanted to share that, you can give me a call at 616-600-0957. It's the Big Joe Show on Mix 95.7.
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I want you to start thinking right now, because I want to hear from you, about the drama that's going on in your neighborhood group, whether it's on Facebook, there's Nextdoor, Ring, just people complaining about something. I want to hear about that, because my favorite one when we do this coming up in about two songs is going to win themselves. We just launched this, a 2026 Family Fun Card. It's got 16 awesome things for you to do this summer for up to four people. And it just went on sale, but I'm going to give you one of these for free if I like what you share. So start thinking about that and hang out. It's coming up in about 5 minutes here on Mix 95.7. Right now, it's Olivia Dean with Man I Need.

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Good morning. 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Hey, if you have the Mix 95.7 app, you already might have got a notification for this, but you can find it in there. We just kicked it off, our Summer 2026 Family Fun Card. I don't have to tell you that money doesn't seem to go as far as it used to, and it's tight and blah, blah, blah, blah, blah. You know, right? Okay, well, check this out. You still have to do things this summer with your family and your kids, and, well, we're trying to save you a bunch of money. For $99, you could get our Family Fun Card, and you're like, oh, my God, that's so much money. Listen to this. 16 incredible spots here in West Michigan. 4 people get to go. This is the entire family. That's what we're calling it, the Family Fun Card. 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This is just, I don't know how this works, but it's like an $800 value for $99. And like I said, it's not for one, it's for 4 people. So you can go check it out right now if you want to scoop it up before they sell out inside the Mix 95.7 app. But I'd like to give you one this morning by having a little fun. I'm going to just pick out whatever one I decide is my favorite story. But I want to know from you at 616-600-0957 about the, I guess, the drama, the crazy stuff that's going down in your neighborhood group. That could be on Facebook, that could be on Nextdoor, Ring, just anywhere where, you know, people are

0: was commenting. I get that a lot. Like, we have Ring cameras at our house, and all the time, it's usually this stuff like, what was that noise? What's going on here? But, like, I don't know what it is. People get so freaked out or paranoid by people coming to the door. Like, I think AT&T's been coming through in my neighborhood trying to sign people up for internet or and other services that they offer. And so he's like, I think it was a scam. Now, I get that's happening. But this older lady is just, it's so much drama nonstop. I'm like, lady, they're just, I know it's annoying, that's fine, but you're not getting scammed. It's okay. 616-600-0957. I want you to share with me whatever the drama is that's happening in your neighborhood community groups. 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Whose dog is this? Stuff like that. I want to hear those funny stories, and somebody's going to win that family fun card. 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

Good morning. It's Big Joe on Mix 95.7. I'm looking for the drama, the hilarity, whatever is happening in your Facebook group, in your Nextdoor group, in your Ring, just the community thing that you might be a part of, things that are happening. Usually there's good stuff, but also there's somebody that's complaining about something that's wrong. And you know what? That is annoying. But today, you sharing like the big drama in that group that you might be in is pretty cool because it could get you hooked up with a family fun card. We just launched this morning. You can go check it out in the Mix 95.7 app. But I want to give you the chance to get to go to 16 different places. So many awesome activities, indoor, outdoor activities here in

0: West Michigan this summer. Perfect for the entire family. And the best part is this is an $800 value, and we're actually selling it for $99, but I'm giving it to you for free if I end up picking the best one. So I want to hear from you. 616-600-0957. Let me know. Stephanie in Grand Rapids, what's going on in your community like group?
1: Well, we have some construction going on, some water lines going in, and everybody is complaining about the construction workers and taking over the streets. And they don't think they should be doing the water line.
0: So, yeah, they'll probably complain if the water lines don't get taken care of, but they don't want the construction people there.
1: Oh, yeah, they're complaining about the water and how bad it is, but they don't want to get it fixed by having construction workers there. Well, they're doing the best they can, but the people don't like it.
0: All right, Stephanie, thank you for the call. You are now in the running to win that family fun card. Hey, what about you? What is the drama going on in your neighborhood? 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

0: you've got.
1: Good morning. It is the Big Joe Show on Mix 95.7. I'm getting so many calls. I'm getting overwhelmed now. 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Whoever gives me the best story. I'm looking for the drama that's going on in like your Facebook or your Nextdoor or your Ring. Like community group. Like, what are people complaining about? I'm looking for that. And the favorite story of mine, which is getting pretty hard to pick, is going to end up winning that for absolutely free. But right now, well, I'm going to get to those people in a sec. I got to determine it. Let's get into Big Joe's 60-second showdown.

0: My guy.
1: Oh, I'm all about that. Hey, I've got your chance this morning to, of course, win our Michigan Lottery ticket jackpot, which is at $130. Not too shabby, but just for playing, Cindy, I'm going to give you that $40 Founders gift card.
0: Awesome. Thank you.
1: You are so welcome. Hey, when you're there, by the way, mention me, Big Joe. Like, if you go into the gift shop, anything you buy in there, when you mention that, they have, like, a Big Joe button, and you'll get 30% off. So, I'm just saying. I'm trying to save you some money.
0: It's like a coupon.
1: It is. It's like a coupon, for sure. The way Big Joe 60-second showdown works is this. I will put 60 seconds on the clock. I will ask you 10 questions. You can pass on any of them, and I'll come back if there's still time left. Sound good?
0: Yes, sir.
1: All right. Big Joe's 60-second showdown starts in 3, 2, 1. Whose nose grew longer every time he lied?
0: Pinocchio.
1: Correct. Who created the Muppets?
0: Jim Henson.
1: Correct. What color is the Statue of Liberty?
0: Green.
1: Correct. What movie features Will Smith as an undercover secret agent who polices extraterrestrials?
0: Men in Black.
1: Correct. What colors are the stars on the American flag?
0: White.
1: Correct. Who sings the song It Wasn't Me?
0: Shaggy.
1: Correct. What state is famous for Hollywood?
0: California.
1: Correct. What is the name of the snowman in Disney's Frozen?
0: Olaf.
1: Correct. What celebrity chef's catchphrase is BAM?
0: Emerald.
1: Correct. What is the name of Chip and Joanna Gaines' lifestyle brand?
0: Pass.
1: What is the name of Chip and Joanna Gaines' lifestyle brand?
0: Oh, I don't know.
1: Take a guess.
0: Blessings.
1: Blessings is a good guess. Incorrect, though.
2: That's a wrap.
1: Oh, my gosh. You got all the way to the end. You were crushing it, Cindy. Do you practice or study? Like, are you a secret genius? You are on fire.
0: No, I teach kindergarten.
1: Okay, well, these questions are about that level, so there we go. No. Cindy, you got 9 out of 10, which, round of applause for yourself. You didn't get the Michigan Lottery ticket jackpot, so I'm going to bump that up to $135 for the next player, but you are getting that $40 gift card to go to Founders Brewing. Congrats.
0: Awesome. Thank you so much.
1: You are so welcome. Hey, you want to play? All you got to do is call 616-600-0957, or you can sign up for Big Joe's 60-second showdown anytime. 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

0: 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I want to know about the drama that's going on in your community group, whether it's on Facebook, Nextdoor, Ring. You know, just, there's always somebody complaining. Well, that complaining, even though it's a headache for you, might get you hooked up today. I'm giving out one of our family fun cards that we just launched today. There's a limited amount available, and once they're sold out, they are sold out for the summer. But it's 16 different activities for four people, so like the entire family, for just $99. It's like an $800 value. So much fun. And I'm giving it to you right now for free. I just want to figure out, you know, which one's the best. So let me make that tough decision. All you got to do is call 616-600-0957 and share. Ashley in Hastings, what's going on in the Facebook or social media group?
1: So our neighbor is posting about how our daughter was riding her bike down our private road that they think that they own, and they actually made her get off of her bike and walked her down to our house and told us that this is not a cul-de-sac, that children are not allowed to play there, and she was crying the whole way, and now she's afraid of our neighbors.
0: What? Is this like some old crotchety person? Like, who's doing this?
1: Yes, exactly.
0: Jeez. All right, Ashley, that's not cool, but it might win you that family fun card. Hang on, okay? I'm gonna get your information. Nicole in Grand Rapids, what's the drama that's going on in your community group?
2: We were outside working in our yard, and our neighbors live kitty corner, so we can see their yard pretty good. And all of a sudden, we start seeing smoke coming from the back of their house, and then we start seeing older brother running around the house, and then the dad running around the house, and we're like, what's going on? And then the fire department shows up, and apparently the little brother was trying to set the bicycle tires on fire under their deck, and it kind of caught some siding on fire, I guess. I don't know. I mean, they got it under control, so it wasn't, at the moment, we were just like, what is going on? Because there were so many people running circles around the house and then grabbing hoses. And I'm like, what is happening here?
0: No kidding. So, and that's something that everybody would talk about, right? Like all the drama happening.
2: A lot of neighbors gathered for that one. And then the fire trucks showed up and it was just like, oh boy. And they did have bonfires a lot, but now they don't have bonfires anymore. So
0: yeah, might want to avoid that for a little bit. Nicole, hey, do me a favor. Hang on. I'm going to get your information. You might be my winner this morning. I really like that story.
2: Oh, thanks.
0: Alex in Allendale, what is the drama that's going on in your like social community?
3: I am part of a Facebook group. It's the Grand Rapids, like the Greater Grand Rapids Scanner group.
0: Yeah.
3: And I love this group because I love knowing the drama going around in general. But yesterday I saw a post that it was somebody that had called the police because they had heard a loud banging like near where they live, which is near a high school. I don't remember which high school, but it's near a high school. And so the police went to go check it out, and it was the drum line practicing outside. So when they called... when they called the person back, they were like, it's the drum line. The guy asked them if they could be quieter.
0: How do you get a drum line to be quieter?
3: I don't know. I wouldn't want a drum line to be quiet personally, but everything was fine. It was literally just a drum line. And then the comments on this post were just hilarious. There were so many people saying, like, I want to go over there and tell them to play louder. You know, I want them to, like, parade past his house and stuff like that. And I was like, you guys are being savage over this, man, but... that was fair, because how are you going to complain about the drum line?
0: No, that's a great one. Hey, hang on. I'm going to get your information as well. All right. If you have any of them that you thought were really good, you're like, that's who should be the winner, let me know. Send me a message right now inside the Mix 95.7. I have to try to make it a little bit easier, but I got to figure it out, and I will announce a winner coming up in the next 5 minutes here on Mix 95.7.
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0: ahead here on Mix 95.7, Grand Rapids Best Mix. It is the Big Joe Show, and I have had such a tough decision this morning. I had to figure out who had the best story. I was asking for the drama that's going on in your community group, whether it's Facebook, Nextdoor, Ring. I was looking forward to that, and all that drama, even though it's a headache to deal with, I was going to hook you up with a family fun card. It's something we just launched this morning. Perfect for your summer break for your kids and your family. It's good for four people, and you get to go to 16 different destinations here in West Michigan. Now, this is like a $730 value. We're selling it for $99. Like, if you want to go grab one for yourself, go check it out in the Mix 95.7 app before they're sold out. But Alex in Allendale, good morning. Are you on the phone?
1: Yeah.
0: All right, well, I really liked the story that you shared and about the marching band apparently making too much noise. So I've decided that you're going to be my winner today, and I'm going to give you that family fun card.
1: Awesome. Thank you.
0: You are so welcome. So who are you going to be taking to use that? There's 16 different, like, just awesome things you can do in West Michigan with this card.
1: My partner has a 7-year-old sister, so we'll probably take her a whole bunch this summer.
0: Oh my God. Yeah, I was going to say, you got 16 different things to do, indoor, outdoor activities. I mean, like, I don't want to read the entire list because it's so long, but it's so cool. I mean, there's something for everybody that's going to have a good time on this one.
1: Nice. Awesome.
0: All right. Well, you hang on. I'm going to get all your information for that. And if you'd like to

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It's called our Family Fun Card. All you have to do, go in the Mix95.7 app or go to Mix957GR.com and just click on that Family Fun Card. It's Summer Fun Card, actually. That's what it said. You're looking for Summer Fun Card. It's an incredible deal, and, well, it could be yours right now. Hey, coming up next, we've got the Big Joe Show's Need to Know News. So don't go anywhere. Right now, it's Hozier with Too Sweet on Mix95.7.

Robinette's closed down this past winter, and that was kind of a big deal because usually they're open, but they haven't done that in like 15 years. And the reason why is they had some major renovations that they were going to do, and they opened up earlier this week on Monday. And man, they're still making those classic donuts and the cider and the wine, all the stuff you love. But if you head on out there, you're also going to notice some new menu items and some changes to the barn. The biggest is the Orchard's gift shop that has been turned into a new space. They're calling it Barzilla's Barn, and Barzilla was farm manager Alan Robinette's great-great-grandfather. Holy cow, that's a long time. That was actually that. So inside the Barzilla, you can get hard cider. Man, I need some of that right now. It sounds like I've had some. Also, wine by the glass. And the big thing, too, there's going to be ice cream and cider slushies. You had me at slushies. You know what I'm talking about? That just sounds so, so good. All right, no need to freak out. But, I mean, when I hear, I'm like, what? West Nile virus has been found in two parts in Kent County. The virus was detected in the area code 49504, very close to me. That's Grand Rapids. And then 49519, which is Wyoming. And this is just like, I guess, like routine, usual mosquito stuff they checked to make sure there is no West Nile virus in our area. So the Kent County Health Department said you could take some really simple, some really easy precautions to protect yourself and your family. They say apply insect repellent if you're outdoors. Also, get rid of standing water. That's the big one around your home. I think of all the time, like a tire, but anything, just where it's water can accumulate and build up. Sure enough, that's like, hey, would you like to make a mosquito baby? Oh, I'd love to make a mosquito baby with you. And then we got a bunch of mosquitoes everywhere. So keep that in mind, and you should be able to go outside and enjoy the nice weather like we've been having lately here in West Michigan. Okay, a recall alert. You might want to check your freezer for this one. A popular cheese bread is being recalled across the country and right here in Michigan. The FDA issued a recall notice for Motor City Pizza Company's 5 cheese bread. Ooh, that just sounds so good right now. Well, not the recalled one, but the cheese breads were made with milk powder that was recalled due to possible salmonella contamination, and it was sold nationwide. Just some of the retailers that are like locally available to us here. Now, there's even more, but Costco, Walmart, Target, Meijer, and Spartan Nash got more details in the Mix 95.7 app. Nobody's been sick or injured. They're just saying there's a possibility of it. And you know what? That's good, but I don't want to get any kind of like food poisoning or salmonella poisoning. So yeah, just skip that. The city of Grand Rapids is partnering with RX Kids Kent County. You might have heard about this in other spots in West Michigan, but they have a program to provide direct cash payments to expecting and new moms. Expecting mothers will receive a one-time payment of $1,500 during pregnancy, followed by $500 per month for up to 6 months after childbirth. The city says the money can go towards things like rent, utilities, food, transportation, childcare, diapers, one tank of gas, other family needs. More details are inside the Mix 95.7 app, but I think that's great. We definitely got to do all we can to take care of moms out here in West Michigan. And for your final need-to-know news story, we're going to head down under. All right, let's all get on there. Crikey, we're going to Australia. There was an orchestral, I can't even say it, an orchestra.

0: You know what they are. They were performing La La Land. But during a little break in the show, the keyboardist was just really sick. He tried to gut it out and keep on going, but he just could not continue. So the conductor asked the audience if anybody could sight read. I guess it's a way of like reading music. So this 21-year-old student, his name is Sterling, raised his hand like, I actually can. I'm pretty good at it. And he was brought down, given the music to look over, and then he played out the rest of the show with the orchestra. How cool is that? This is some audio from that amazing moment.
1: Anybody like an amazing sight reader? You can sight read? Okay. You can join us.
0: You hear like that? That's him doing some of the effects right there on the keyboard. That is just so amazing that that guy's there and like, I could do that. I wish. Only thing I could do is if like, can anybody do Three Blind Mice? Okay, I could do that. I got you. I could do that, no problem. Other than that, I'm not really that helpful. Or if they need like a triangle section, I've been known to ding, ding, ding. I can do that. That is the Big Joe Show's Need to Know News on Mix 95.7.
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Coming up next, after Olivia Dean, I would like for you, it might be embarrassing, but I would hope you would share it, whether it's you or somebody you know, about when you fainted or you passed out. I want to know what the situation was. I've got a story about when I fainted, but the reason I'm bringing this up

is at a wedding recently. This video's gone viral. The dude, the best man, faints. He passes out, just boom, slams to the ground, and the officiant keeps going. I'll play it for you next. Hang out.

0: Big Joe on Mix 95.7. You could be part of the show right now at 616-600-0957. I would like to know, where did you faint or pass out? Or maybe you saw somebody. I want to know what happened. Hopefully everybody's okay. The reason I bring this up, you might have seen this on TikTok. It's really big, but I saw this. I think I was reading like People or something, but there was this best man. His name's Drayton, and he fainted during his best friend's wedding. This happened in Austin, Texas. So maybe the heat was a bit related to that. I know that's often kind of the cause with fainting and passing out, but the video, though, has a really unexpected moment, at least to me, because, yeah, people pass out, people faint, that happens, but the officiant kept on going. I'm not going to play the whole thing, but listen to how loud this crash is of the best man just falling right on his face.
1: Sometimes love looks like sitting in silence after a long day. Okay. Sometimes it looks like laughing at something no one else would understand.
0: And he just kept on going. Once again, listen. Like, somebody else is like, dude, are you all right? Listen to him hitting the ground.
1: Okay. Sometimes.
0: Oh, my God. The video is absolutely insane as well. But thankfully, he was able to get up. But, like, the guy kept on going on. The officiant, the groom turned around during his wedding ceremony. That's just crazy. I don't want to go off on a tangent, but that just blows my mind that he just kept on going. Nothing to see here. We're going to get through this ceremony. But what about you? Have

0: had a moment, whether it's yourself or somebody you know, where they fainted or where they passed out? Because that's scary, especially if it well, both ways. If it's happening to somebody you know, you're like, oh no, what happened to them? But I don't know. I've had it happen where I passed out before, and I think I did that. My body's reaction. I passed out from pain, like it was too much pain. I couldn't handle it. When I was in high school, I was a freshman. I was in like the level 2 gym with like all the seniors and stuff. Because even though I'm a thick boy, I've always loved sports. So I was playing that. It was the seniors' last day, and one of the linebackers on our high school team tackled me. I caught a pass, and I was trying to like push him off with my right arm, and just so I could like score a touchdown. And we weren't supposed to. It was too touch when he tackled me, which I didn't even care. But as we were going to the ground, all of my weight and all of his weight, which was a lot, he was a big boy too, went right on my collarbone. I thought I'd knocked my shoulder out of socket, but I actually got my collarbone snapped in half, and ended up having to go to the hospital, and they're doing x-rays, and they're having me like hold my hand up, you know, so they can get like a clear shot of it to see what the damage might be and if surgery was going to be required. Thankfully it wasn't. And I remember saying something to the fact of, because it really hurt a lot, and I was like, I think I was trying to say, ma'am, I think I'm going to pass out, or I think I'm going to faint. But I remember saying, ma'am, and then I remember waking up and my head hurt. They say they caught me. I don't believe that. I wasn't as big as I am now, but I was still a big kid in high school. So that's kind of my whole situation of fainting somewhere. And yeah, I don't know. Luckily, I'm okay. I had a little lump in my head. I swear she didn't catch me. There's no way. She'd be dead. Like, I would have, she'd be like, ah! She would have never been able to catch me. But I would like to hear from you. 616-600-0957. Do you have a moment that you fainted, or maybe somebody else passed out? I want to know what happened. It's the Big Joe Show on Mix 95.7.
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0: Day. Thank you so much for hanging out with me. This story is just, it's absolutely insane to me that the officiant kept on going after the best man. I assume he was like kind of warm, like he fainted. So maybe he overheated or something like that. But there was a wedding that happened recently in Austin, Texas. And as the ceremony's going on, this dude just drops down to the ground. And listen to how loud this was.
1: Sometimes love looks like sitting in silence after a long day. Okay. Sometimes it looks like laughing at something no one else would understand.
0: He just keeps going, and that guy, like, was like a small stumble. Like, people are like, oh my gosh. So I was wondering for you, what was the thing that happened where you fainted or you passed out or maybe you witnessed somebody doing it? 616-600-0957. Amanda on the Mix95.7GR Facebook page. If you can, go follow that right now so you can be part of the show and see what's going on. She says, Big Joe, I fainted at work a few times. I fainted a few nights ago while running and fainted randomly many times. Is that just like a condition or I wonder what causes you to faint? I'm sure I could like Google it in a second, but it's just... like, what causes that? I know for me, when I broke my collarbone and I was trying to get an x-ray, I think my body, like, fainted from the pain. Like, I passed out. I couldn't handle it because I wasn't even feeling dizzy. It's just out of nowhere. I'm like, oh, and I was on the ground. Hector, he said, after boot camp, we have a big ceremony. We stand at attention for most of it. People lock their knees or get too nervous, and they pass out all the time. I always thought it was unfortunate. You go through all these weeks of hell just to pass out when they're getting, you know, when they're commemorating you. Hector, thank you for sharing, and thank you for your service. Yeah, that would be like, you're doing all this stuff that's like, boom, your big moment. I would say the same thing, though, for your wedding. Like, hopefully, if you are up there like that best man was, he didn't get caught. But could you imagine, like, the bride or the groom, you faint, you pass out, you hurt yourself on your big day, all of it leading up to that? That would be terrible. So if you've got anything else, whether it was you or somebody you know, I would love to hear your story. Take it to the Mix95.7GR Facebook page and go ahead and give that a follow, too. I'd love for you to be part of that. Coming up next, it's Big Joe's 60-second showdown. 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

0: Representing the fine city of Jenison for Big Joe's 60-second showdown here on Mix 95.7 is Cindy. Hey, how are you doing today?
1: Living the dream, my guy.
0: Oh, I'm all about that. Hey, I've got your chance this morning to, of course, win our Michigan Lottery ticket jackpot, which is at $130. Not too shabby, but just for playing, Cindy, I'm going to give you that $40 Founders gift card.
1: Awesome. Thank you.
0: You are so welcome. Hey, when you're there, by the way, mention me, Big Joe. Like, if you go into the gift shop, anything you buy in there, when you mention that, they have like a Big Joe button and you'll get 30% off. So I'm just saying, I'm trying to save you some money.
1: It's like a coupon.
0: It is. It's like a coupon for sure. The way Big Joe 60 second showdown works is this. I will put 60 seconds on the clock. I will ask you 10 questions. You can pass on any of them and I'll come back if there's still time left. Sound good?
1: Yes, sir.
0: All right. Big Joe 60 second showdown starts in 3, 2, 1. Whose nose grew longer every time he lied?
1: Pinocchio.
0: Correct. Who created the Muppets?
1: Jim Henson.
0: Correct. What color is the Statue of Liberty?
1: Green.
0: Correct. What movie features Will Smith as an undercover secret agent who polices extraterrestrials?
1: Men in Black.
0: Correct. What colors are the stars on the American flag?
1: White.
0: Correct. Who sings the song It Wasn't Me?
1: Shaggy.
0: Correct. What state is famous for Hollywood?
1: California.
0: Correct. What is the name of the snowman in Disney's Frozen?
1: Olaf.
0: Correct. What celebrity chef's catchphrase is BAM?
1: Emerald.
0: Correct. What is the name of Chip and Joanna Gaines' lifestyle brand?
1: Pass.
0: What is the name of Chip and Joanna Gaines' lifestyle brand?
1: Oh, I don't know.
0: Take a guess.
1: Blessings.
0: Blessings is a good guess. Correct, though.
2: That's a wrap.
0: Oh, my gosh. You got all the way to the end. You were crushing it, Cindy. Do you practice or study? Like, are you a secret genius? You are on fire.
1: No, I teach kindergarten.
0: Okay, well, these questions are about that level, so there we go. No. Cindy, you got 9 out of 10, which round of applause for yourself. You didn't get the Michigan Lottery ticket jackpot, so I'm going to bump that up to $135 for the next player, but you are getting that $40 gift card to go to Founders Brewing. Congrats.
1: Awesome. Thank you so much.
0: You are so welcome. Hey, you want to play? All you got to do is call 616-600-0957, or you can sign up for Big Joe's 60-second showdown anytime. 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

KX95.7. Thank you to Sarah listening today at work. Wanted to hear that Bruno Mars song, I Just Might. Hey, if there's a song you'd like to hear, or maybe I give you a shout out, just check on in the Mix 95.7 app. Tell me your name and where you're working at this morning. 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

it's Big Joe on Mix 95.7. Are you kind of struggling to figure out what am I going to do for the kiddos, or maybe it's your grandkids as far as summertime activities, because money is tight, right? Well, I found the ultimate family fun card. I'm going to tell you all about this and the 16 different things that you'll get to do this summer in West Michigan. Give me like 7 or 8 minutes. I heard you call.

0: 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Let me take that back. It'll give you and three friends, three family members. We're calling it our Family Fun Card, but it doesn't have to be family. It could be whoever. Check out this. Here's what you get. 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There's all kinds of stuff in here. 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Rebounders, Holland Aquatic Center, Mermaid Bay Kids Indoor Play, Grand Fun. 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

take a second and just appreciate the nice weather we've had for like the past week? Absolutely beautiful. You want to enjoy it though. It's going to possibly rain Friday night into Saturday. So get your yard work done today or tomorrow. Okay. 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

here on Mix 95.7 with American Girls. Thank you so much for listening. Hey, before I get on out of here, Deanna, of course, coming in next to take you through your midday. Then later on this afternoon, get your wrap up your day the right way. Let's not start. Let's get to the end of it, okay? With our Mix 95.7 Music Marathon, 95 minutes of Grand Rapids' best mix with no commercials. We kicked that off at 3 o'clock today. Also today, we kicked off our Family Fun Card. It is your chance to get you and three other people, like the family, four people, to go to 16 awesome destinations here in West Michigan. We're talking for food. We're talking for games. We're talking for activities. Just everything you're looking to do this summer, it's covered with this one card. And the best part is, it's like a $730 value. We're not asking you to pay that, trust me. It's $99. And that's not per person. That's for all four people to experience those 16 different things. So go check it out for yourself. Maybe you want to split it with somebody or get your own, whatever it might be. Heck, maybe a Father's Day gift for the dad out there that wants to, you know, take the kids out and do stuff. There's so many great reasons to get this card. 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All right, hey, I'm out of here. Have yourself an amazing Wednesday. 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
1: Hey, good morning. It's Deanna. 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

Taylor Swift getting ready to give us another new song, this time for Toy Story 5 that will be out on Friday. Right now, it's her latest trending track, Elizabeth Taylor, on Mix 90.

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1: It's Big Joe, and there could be a big problem in your backyard. 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

Hey, it's Big Joe on Mix 95.7, and there's just some nights where you don't want to make dinner. That was the case for Lindsay and I, so we decided to go out and have some good food and drinks, and that's what we found at Founders. I love that place. For dinner, I got the Reuben's Reuben, had a little all-day IPA to wash it down, and Lindsay got the Mug Clubber sandwich, and she tried their new Founders Shandy, which is perfect for the summertime. I think you'd like it. You should give it a try. 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

Are you already thinking about ordering delivery because you are too tired to cook dinner tonight? I get it. But they say the trick is you walk in the door from work and just start cooking right away. 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
0: Well, baby, I went down and got it for you.

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Hey, it's Big Joe. 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We were

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I'll explain coming up in 10 minutes on Mix 95.7. 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

0: 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Have you heard about the lipstick effect? It's DEATA. So they say applying lipstick can make your brain perform better. So women put on their favorite lipstick and then performed better on cognitive tests after applying. It could be because women get a confidence boost after putting on lipstick, which activates the brain's performance networks, which improve focus, accuracy, and problem solving. You know, you put on your favorite shade, it elevates your mood, and it sharpens your mental clarity. So next time you need that little boost, just put on some lipstick.
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Ella Langley said she was really particular about the casting for the video for this song. She wanted to represent Texas. So she did cast Reese Witherspoon's daughter, Ava, in it, along with Luke Grimes. 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
1: Hey, it's Wendy from Mix 95.7, and we here in West Michigan love our pal Blake Harms from Wood TV. But there's apparently a super fan out there. We came across a TikTok account of Blake's biggest fan. They wrote a song about him. They have so many videos just dedicated to the wonder that is Blake Harms, his weather reporting, and his school closing predictions. Check it out. 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

0: 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Would you be more likely to go out to dinner if there were no children around? It's Deanna. Well, more Americans want child-free dining options. 75% believe restaurants should offer adults-only dining. And 79% of those people are parents themselves, probably because they're like, hey, we got a date night. We left the kids at home. We don't want to deal with other people's kids running around the restaurant, right? Well, adults want adult-only sections or maybe restricting kids during evening hours. Now, I am all for this because I remember one time I went to a nice restaurant and the table next to me, their child on their iPad was so distracting. But I would say this is not for every restaurant, right? Because there are some restaurants where they're family-friendly for a reason.
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Olivia Rodrigo says the song is about a first date where it feels like a new beginning, like there's potential there. 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
1: It's Big Joe, and I don't know about you, but I love my mailman. 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

Teddy Swim says, not to be biased or anything, but he says this is one of the greatest songs ever, and it will outlive him. It's that good. It's Lose Control. It's Teddy Swims on Mix 95.7.

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0: It's Deanna on Grand Rapids at Workstation, Mix 95.7. Well, did you know that applying lipstick can make your brain perform better? It's Deanna. It's called the lipstick effect. So women performed better on cognitive tests after applying lipstick. Why would this be? Well, they say it could be because women, we get a confidence boost when we apply our lipstick, which activates the brain's performance networks, and that improves focus, accuracy, and problem solving. Also, putting on your favorite shade and just boost your mood. So maybe next time you're not feeling as happy or you feel like you want to focus more, feel more confident, put on some lipstick. Why not? I mean, even if it's just a little chapstick, it could do the trick.
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0: 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Anne Hathaway was asked, and she said, I hope so. 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

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And today your question is, in 2015, this self-balancing toy was the bestseller of the entire year. And it's also why so many went to the ER. What was it? I've got the answer for you coming up in 10 minutes. 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
1: Hey, it's Wendy from Mix 95.7, and we here in West Michigan love our pal Blake Harms from Wood TV. 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

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I'll explain more. It has to do with making your bed. You'll have to let me know if you think I'm weird. 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

0: Okay, so I'm throwing myself under the bus for Weirdo Wednesday today because I was inspired by our trivia question that we had yesterday, which was 58% of people say this is the most underrated pleasure in daily life. The answer was getting into a freshly made bed. And I realized that there's something related to that that I do that could definitely qualify me as a weirdo. If the bed was not made earlier in the day, before I get into the bed, I make it and then get into the bed.
1: Wait, so let's say you go to bed at 9 o'clock.
0: Yeah.
1: You roll into your bedroom at 8:58 and it's a mess. You have make the bed. Just to mess it back up again.
0: Yeah. Obviously the throw pillows don't go on or anything like that, but like the blankets need to be correct.
1: Okay.
0: And then I get in and it's like, there's nothing quite like it.
1: Yeah.
0: But if it's all messed up, like I can't handle it.
1: Weirdo Wednesday.
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0: 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This is Midnight Sun.
1: I didn't realize it, but she's been around since 2013.
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1: We've got a new Taylor Swift song coming on Friday. It was written for Toy Story 5. It's called I Knew It, I Knew You. Coming out Friday. Here she is now.
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0: So he's created a totally new line just for her.
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0: Tom Holland, he's got his NA beer brand called Bureau, and he has a new line inspired by Zendaya. And it's because she has never been a drinker, really. So she's never had beer.
2: Okay.
0: So she doesn't like any of the beers that he has out right now.
2: So he's like, hold on, sweetheart. I'll make one that you do like.
0: I'll make you something.
2: Okay.
0: A couple of years ago when he launched Bureau, he was doing a lot of interviews talking about his journey to sobriety and the support he's gotten from Zendaya, from friends and family on this journey to sobriety and the journey with his NA beer brand.
3: I think just by showing an overwhelming sense of support, I think I really realized who my real friends were.
0: So he now is launching this new line that's a combination. It's alcohol-free drinks combining Bureau's Kingston Golden Pills with lemonade and fruit flavors.
2: Oh, like a shandy.
0: Yeah. So there's like a lemon lime one. There's a grapefruit one. There's an elderflower one. And there's a blackberry yuzu one. Sounds really good.
2: Mm-hmm.
0: And it sounds like the grapefruit one is Zendaya's absolute favorite.
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0: 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And then coming Monday, you've got a chance to see Harry Styles in New York City.

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1: This is really funny to me, and I think you'll understand it once you become a parent, if you ever become a parent, Carly.
0: Okay.
1: More than half of people admit to staying in their car after arriving at their destination just to have some quiet time to themselves. I have caught my wife sitting in the garage, just sitting in her car quietly.
0: Oh my God.
1: It's completely dark in the garage. Anna, you're a mom. You know what I'm talking about, right?
2: Yep.
1: You just need a little moment of peace and quiet before you go into the combat, right?
2: Yes. That's it.
0: Oh my gosh. I do think about that sometimes, though, because, like, I mean, I know plenty of parents. I have friends who are parents, and, like, it's just chaos, especially when they're little.
1: Yeah.
0: You know? And so you need, whenever you get a chance for some quiet time, you take advantage of that. Yeah.
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0: 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Yes, she's taking her fiance with, so you're not going to be able to coerce her to take you with, unfortunately. We've got another cool trip you could win to see Harry Styles in New York City starting Monday on Mix 95.7. 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
1: It's Big Joe, and there could be a big problem in your backyard. 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

0: and Duncan, we've got a trip for two to Dallas to go see BTS. 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
2: Okay.
1: But it's so expensive. I've got some grocery store hacks that'll help support your healthy era that you're going to be entering.
2: All right, tell me more.
1: So some of these include making a thorough shopping list before you go so then you don't impulse buy while you're there. Never shop on an empty stomach. We've talked about that before. Because then you're really going to start impulse buying. Know what produce is in season and eat accordingly. Buy the rainbow.
2: Buy the rainbow.
1: The rainbow, yes.
2: Make tricks. Is that tricks?
1: No.
2: No, what is that? Starburst? Taste the rainbow?
1: Taste the rainbow is Skittles.
2: Skittles, yeah, dang it. Okay.
1: Buy the rainbow as in buy produce that's all sorts of different colors.
2: Oh, okay. Yep. Yeah, your plate should not be one color.
1: Right, right. They also say utilize the frozen section because, yeah, produce is expensive, but sometimes the frozen section, not as much, and it still has the same health benefits.
2: I like frozen vegetables because you don't have to chop.
1: Oh, my God.
2: They're already chopped up for
1: so
2: you.
1: So true.
2: Ready to go.
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1: It's Big Joe, and I don't know about you, but I love my mailman. 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
0: Oh my gosh. Yeah, get entered to win before time runs out. We'll see you tomorrow. Bye.

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2: 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Yeah, right. 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
0: 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All systems are go. And we are on.
3: 3.
1: Here we go.
3: 2.
4: Here we go.
1: Are you ready?
3: 1.
0: This is Pop Crush Night.
5: I was mortified because apparently, you know, I spend a lot of time with my dog, Sullivan, and I guess I sing to him a lot, right? So, like, I'm like, do you want a snack? Do you want a snack? Right? Well, I've been in the house with my dog a lot. And I went to the grocery store, the bagger, like, put all my stuff in the bag, and I was like, thank you so much for helping me today. And he was like, no problem. What?
6: You were happy. It probably made him happy. It's better than you going, like, do you ever feel like a plastic bag drifting through the... Like, if you started singing songs about bags, that would have been terrible. You didn't call him an old bag.
5: I did not. Let me know. I can't be alone in the mortification department this week, so hit me up. 1-888-900-5270.

0: This is Pop Crush. Making lemons out of lemonade tonight. Ooh. What is the top price that you would pay for one lemon?
1: One, nothing. I hate lemons. They're nasty. They're gross. Where does a lemon belong? Everybody's like, you need to drink. Everybody goes to the bar, they order a vodka soda. They're like, can't forget my lemon. I'm like, what the heck are you going to do with that lemon? Does that change, literally changes everything about that vodka soda? No, it's trash vodka and soda. How is a lemon all of a sudden? Oh, dude, whatever.
0: Well, now that you're all riled up, I'm going to tell you that you're going to hate my next story. Oh. But it's a good one, so stay with me.
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1: Have a slide, Goo Goo Dolls, Pop Crush Weekend Party Mix, Lauren Snap, Donnie Meacham. So Donnie, Inflation Station is happening at the grocery store, all right? Yes. The price of lemonade is unreal, okay? I just paid $4 for like one of those frozen cans that you can like make a gallon of lemonade. But get this, all right? So in England, they found a 285-year-old lemon in the back of this like 19th century cabinet.
2: Yeah.
1: And it just sold online for $1,800.
2: Excuse me? For a lemon? Mm-hmm. A used lemon? What is, people just really want dumb stuff. They just want, so. You know what? If you have that $1,800. Why am I saying 1.8? That this thing is so bougie. Make this sound more. $1,800. My Venmo is. Send it my way. People just waste their money. Send it my way. I'll buy a lemon and then throw it at somebody and then buy myself a fireball shot.
1: Oh my. Leave it to Donnie.

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1: 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You can't touch this. 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